wild thing, I think I love you. But I wanna know for sure. So come on, hold me tight. I love you.

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I'm going down, and my name is Bobby Brown.

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2: 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About to check outside the game. You know what I'm talking about. Just let me know if you wanna go to that whole mile on the range. They got a lot of nice girls.

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